0: will skip past you. And that can happen sometimes. It really can, as hard as you try and you want to get amongst it all. The game seems to operate down the other side of the field or in other areas. You just can't seem to get it.
1: บอลของโปรตุเกสครับทางซ้าย